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0: Solicitor, my young Peter, what's up? 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Solid, and that is the Tassel Union. Minia, for how you don't die, for that you don't die. 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Minia, of Fata,
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0: Dear GSC, and it's a so, do not come afraid of you. Shrap Anthony every year.

0: dear Chia, let us all to my friend, you should have acted every year. Did the enemy
1: I will let
2: I'm a woman,
1: I'm a woman,
2: I'm a woman, I'm a woman, I'm a woman, I'm a woman, I'm a woman, I'm a woman, I'm a woman, I'm a woman, I'm a woman, I'm a woman, I'm a woman, I'm a woman, I'm a woman, I'm a woman, I'm a woman, I'm a woman, I'm a woman, I'm a woman, I'm a woman, I'm a woman, I'm a woman, I'm a woman, I'm a woman, I'm a woman, I'm a woman, I'm a woman, I'm a woman, I'm a woman, I'm a woman, I'm a woman, I'm a 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
1: singing
0: I thank you for giving me the gift of life and bringing me safely and to new day
1: singing on.
0: Thank you so much for your protection,
1: singing
0: your mercy and then the faithfulness being shown to me and then my listeners. And upon your dawning and group once a bar, you must run a dream boy and so die. I'm making a grandma in Iamia. That's what I did. She has a name.
1: Second,
0: I know young people in San Genio.
1: I love you.
0: I'm a Tom Paso. I'm an easy crowd. That's what I did. What you draw me, sir? I am fresh, my fine, my relieved. As some men, of course, one at Jubra may die. I'm not by me who had you. Dr. Ben and Adri, I don't know somebody can come here, man, who no.
1: Sing us again, praise him, sing it, you know.
0: I specialist, man, I don't know somebody come here, and I do the mountain and come. I know I'm very drunk, come here. I'm very sweet and see me so. I'm an eyedrop will be as a man, woman, this woman. That's what it is. Man, in the year, you're rough, rough. Man, in the gin and an eye, so. But in the way I think, crampus and cane, and a pay, I am why I trade the ampon young grub
1: to him.
0: But you just also have now got an hour to pay, baby.
1: I will
0: call maybe I will call, maybe I will night, maybe I will suck on,
1: so pray
0: away. Like you're not feeling well yesterday. Now, so I did cheat, eh? Want to sell pains in the beef. Why in the bears are there? Yes, I would be back on. Hey, yes, you are.
1: And it turned out right.
0: The employer was man above for a woman, a young wage man.
1: The name
0: of my head and a
1: whole.
0: Not the unward in praying.
1: Sing it again.
0: And no pay it. That's how I am group on us. A message in the premises here. For us, the message in the Breme 0247.
1: I love you.
0: If you want to talk to me after the program, you can call me, then we have that discussion. I'm a chopper. No one's up as I'll try number and say,
1: singing, I love you.
0: Singing,
1: I love you.
0: We are sure that our family didn't come
1: on.
0: That's a pass. What's my say? I'm you in shop for my man. Amen. Amen.
1: Singing,
0: but two for young coupon. Our boss, so near
1: Sassy.
0: Lenny, I won't win. Won't tell Diana what the pass you. 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

0: Makaya Bonnie, linear trotro drivers, Yako long journey. 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I was Samban in Chamon, Chawano, Ama or Duma, a Jim Quano, Bosan Imremu, Amaya. 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Si mani mo kan e koma nim ko ye nsanche ne ma me.
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0: And of course, Sister Francis Kawati. And the boy, my tear for what? I'm fire home out, crack, crack, crack, crack. 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I'm a back up and on. But I'm a man and of course,
1: let's sing it
0: out. 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
1: In times of perplexities,
0: as my listeners are setting off to their workplaces, may your power and your favor be with them. 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
1: Any tongue that rise against me shall be condemned.
0: Every plan
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0: up. 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Bonneful air crucial at your fire, huh? 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The 9th day of September 2026. Bosumin Kuno, the Fortosun Kuno, our film pinned your new NCM, and your way. And the Wukwa. But I did be a way and

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Because in national service, in national service, in national service. 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
0: me home obron tow ni wabusua so.
1: I will glorify his
0: baga wansan sanchen nsi wasafunum
1: in times of
0: Jesus Christo denemo me ho de nye kese mfa ma kata wani omuye wani wa
1: no weapon down from se
0: unu sanchen ne Bambo nye kese mfa ma
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0: adumno
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0: in advance what like Jesus me in advance yeah bomb pie
1: singing
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0: 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I'm showing young group on the amen and amen. Good morning, the preacher man. What the sign? I'm here to move me away apart. I'm too many to me away apart. I'm cramp on
1: all. I will
0: assume because. Someone called Adina.
1: Singing.
0: Singing on, singing on, singing on, singing on, singing on, singing on, singing on, singing on, singing on, singing on, singing on, singing on, singing on, singing on, singing on, singing on, singing on, singing on, singing on, singing on, singing on, singing on, singing on, singing on, singing on, singing on, singing on, singing on, singing on, singing on, singing on, singing on, singing on, singing on, singing on, singing on, singing on, singing on, singing on, singing on, singing on, singing on, singing on, singing on, singing on, singing on, singing on, singing on, singing on, singing on, singing on, singing on, singing on, singing on, singing on, singing on, singing on, singing on, singing on, singing on, singing on, singing on, singing on, singing on, singing on, singing on, singing on, singing on, singing on, singing on, singing on, singing on, singing on, singing on, singing on, singing on, singing on, singing on, singing on, singing on, singing on, singing on, singing on, singing on, singing on, singing on, singing on, singing on, singing on, singing on, singing on, singing on, singing on, singing on, singing
2: I will lift his name high. No weapon thou forms against
0: me. Now should there be our home of honor?
2: Little,
0: and I saw a Jumawa Yanson. I'll put my child, the preacher man.
2: In the name of Jesus.
0: You're from a mame, Dawa, City Free, Chicago. I include a medebra.
1: You know, sing it out.
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0: Mekina so echa asipanfo onyina asipo information center fo onyina ma cheche monyina na pai
1: I will let
0: mo mo fa feed no no ye nyina ebo mpae wo information center ho no na me onko so na ontum hie mu ate ontratra mu hie mu ma wana pai wo Yesu Kristo de na mo asipo information center ro ya me onko so na mo a wo de bia wo transmit show yi I didn't know what you were
1: singing.
0: I didn't know super and what you must have. 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I was a bomb person on Guatemala. You're from a sister, Jimama, made away for New Market. 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I'm Shimuni, I'm Debra Diasse. I'm quiet. 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
1: His name hard.
0: I will
1: glorify his name.
0: I will bless it.
1: Blessed
0: it is.
1: Thou forms against me shall prosper.
0: Any time.
1: In the
0: name of Jesus.
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0: 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The preacher man. The preacher man. Anthony Inshira every year.
1: Let's sing it up.
0: My name is Mr. Albert. 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

0: them congregation and aje me amedie wase wa bue akwanya bi dia ma wana wana nje pambo me che security personnel. 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
1: Sing it.
0: Half a yaka mentally. And also a wooden hawkeye. 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I'm not sure what you're saying. Often, so you can say, Buya Asema, Buya Asem, Ubuya Asem, Uyobia, Unya Katasum, Muyasu, aha, that's the right way. Unya Katasum, Muyasu, some way saying that you're tun tun tun tun tun tun tun tun tun tun tun tun tun tun tun tun tun. What the infirmier knew I was bamboo a human says security work no when you're 2 years old. How about
1: you?
0: Not sure, brains is here connect FM and a pair of Fabra no paya. Nayama with Juma when you're home at 0545. I would natural 0545 34 92 53. And now 0556 departure 49 60 36.
1: I will sing a new song unto him.
0: 0556 49 60 36. Last one in here. 0246 0246 24
1: I will glorify
0: 94 13.
1: No weapon thou forms against me shall prosper.
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1: Rise against me, shall be condemned.
0: Praise be the Miami Dimwa.
1: In the name of
0: Christ.
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And Sanchani Cassiasi Panano de Pa. I brought the Adakari Alcono. 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Who's that? 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And now Adakan air free out of form. 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And one or so pie. And a strike is your brand tenor. So, a balance of marbles and half an air who are back. It sounds like Pomanaka, Yadu, Konanka, Elto, for me, the means I guided the air. One even my barbers are ready, Kuni Frigo. 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What can I say? The other can echo see, obey it on fear. 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nippy I want the man that can miss you feel ready on my slow mommy wati on the slow on fire samra our yes to Christo denamo our yes to Christo denamo

0: Radio Samia no crow. I'll put a bomb pie the man wants it. When young group of Emma Slava no pay what it. Or the Slava on Fans and Chanin Famara. A man San Chanin knew what you are. I want yes to Christo de Mo. I can't ever see your bed of fear now from Macoma, Comi and Sadia. Now, a pay a slow young group on him, Padamon of Pawati. Barbara Sabra, who suddenly say, I can't trash it, you know. David Yamashin, a pa, and a pay won't pageant who been charging. Won't quite him when you've been charged about it. And pay up a pageant who been charging. Says our seminars here. Uncle Bedroom and Sankan in Shira, the bombard of Manapay. Meaning the old Trin Chow and Emo. Meaning the old Trin Chow and Emo. Meaning the Woo Paja Ayana Ya. Meaning the Woo Kosra Ayana Ya. Meaning the Woo Paja Ba, who opportunities air bar. Who promotes air bar Ayana Ya, old Trin Chow and Emo. Who sees the Chico de Gonquanza. On the manager, you're 1 inch. On the HR, you're 1 inch. On the CEO, you're 1 inch. Who see a children. Who can send for which? Barbara said, who is that? A chassis? A bro, chassis, you know. David Yamashino. And so, more the Adakane could see obeyed them fear. Bosumi Macoma Comienza. A brother would detain so on young group as Shira obeyed the domino. Barbara's all the Nijay. Or the Nijay. Uncle Father Dakano. A free obeyed them fear. Can control some of my men. I bring a media adjument. Can control some of my pa. Second Samuel chapter 6. Na can carry you now. As my carry you now. And a pay empire and a say. I radim bra ufi. Send your call, baby. Don't feel Christian. No, I radim bra ufi. And a pay. I'm not a juman of pay. Now, oh, Misha. Our yes, Christo de Mon. Your house can experience a turnaround. Radima turnaround be NCO Mufia wa Yesu Christo Demo. Emfa dance and family mwate. Radiba Srawa on fire samwa demra. Awa Yesu Christo Demo. Show some so when young group on shira obey on nebus yenina. And a peradin shramunina. Na own season per emfa mamma. Our Yesu Christo Denam. Joseph, Second Samuel chapter 6. Now, but in the King Kai, I'm betting you now. And a person, young group, a coin shira, money will end few. So, all coin shira, money will end few. On more home by Amphamami, my own shira. Now, come on, remember, no Samani Genano. So, at the chrono. I'll come on in Brim, on Samanina. One Yamia or Manusun soon concluded. 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
2: We've set out for yet another academic year to find out who emerges at the top of the brain challenge. 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
2: 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You believe us. 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
1: Amen. 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I janity, and we are Suyat in the moon. I'm picking our Adachipo. Imagine Pomoko, dear.
2: And Pomoko,
1: Bodini and Guadarama.
2: From San Catango to Sindu.
1: Okay.
2: And if you are Miss Row, which I mean, so you mean, I can see.
1: I mean,
2: then if you be a good one to pay the man, I saw you for getting a double black.
1: I mean.
2: Yeah, so I'm unconnected with you. I mean,
1: Adichipo.
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1: Father, could you call me?
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1: Father, to Jana Yanko.
3: 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Yeah? 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

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Honoring your partner or your focus, and Kakrabi kitten in some knocker does Royazana or the Bayamo Abrodo. 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

0: information me nye angel e benya positive wo ho but for your information one pay me dream me fi jesaye na wo tue na mabe me nye perfect intend for me positive na ge negative ne to baby me nye me say ibo hunde negative e me mitie ma menka na control me for me dream zagoro or your positive bia me you're very focused in life. 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
0: Yebu siya funtini siya na. 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

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Mamma found that some of the Mingumoquebi in the air. Telesal Connecting Energies. Enna Ecobank, the Pan African Bank. 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

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Mo wazenya connection na links and azizi ebwe wonejuma nim. 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Warabuwa mane peso, meza the biggest morning show in Ghana. Abrawai.

and a person of Sana brought the Meguman under Damasamon, no worrying him. Nimpano was a year. A buck can buy 100 times, still begging you promo a fraud once. A month for you, my years, you know. A buck can buy 100 times. 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A human number's a bad day. 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Why am I one? Sell him coffee for Fred once. Hey! See, my so do be a what's it? What's the obia on you, Miss Benny? Your son, your dow. What's in your pastry? See, yeah, I hear you more said, Amada, and you're 25 years plus. Where do you want a wawa yama when I do you be a? It is second liter crada pay my ratty. You bought to my natural application is about connect FM front desk. And able to my now WhatsApp and Afrada Manam, Miss Abian Biarado 0552 3068 08 Maminsu Dubio 0552 30 68 08 and 0203 91 10 another 10 0202 391 10 10 9 now at a wugation is you go negation says why and would debut. Yawa aloe, yawa rose, yawa lemon, sherbet and a coconut, only your 10 Ghana. And a geisha black and a year 12 Balajo eye. In your geisha 9 in Edium. On here, your spices. And brought to be a random consignable should be a. Is the Benibiari yaw your mukwezi ben? Or your jollof and aronia? Or your wapanchina and that's what I cook on the steamer? Or your biam quanan cats and quanan fry your palava sauce and fanta fanta. Ma onion and spices and kumati, your flavor singing in aroma. Is it crazy, Benosha? Do your Tom Brown or your oats? Or your cocoa? Or your Milo? Or your coffee? Ma onion and yellow animal pod and kumati kokroma. Bisa onion and yellow animal pod and what a bet check when you want your work. Yes, if you come out, never make a baby or a gun, I bang a BI. Mamon Kokatan to Shukada. All one medical hospital in your 10 years, so we'll go down with the show. What fasten the wing, I feel correct. On upon a while when a doctor, when you fear no magic is on our SHSN. Oroko hana washana na ranye dokita na health insurance wonji sika fofuru bia rebi o send the all one enye mfidu wada na wanawo for the Christmas worry ya adrayen e ya kokra ya brewaza hypertension nazro kwa 70 plus of na yangetin yenye juma mpono wo all one o adatro fa papa na nurse for wa butar wa badai ya je private health insurance ninyi nara. 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

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Mira Banan Chankan, Obun and San Awai and San Pigin. Uncle was on Chessaman, worrying him about the song. Rihanna was so Robin Yamim Pingwazi. Yam Copanin, you will fume. Be work natural health with a drop on a 3P. In your Bob Wawa Dodo. Be work. Ibenya Buon Biambia Wotun

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We're friend an appointed time. Yeah, your real estate agent and on your microcredit. 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If by your mom alone, is in any appointed time. And you can't enough for your yans afo. As afo and Pimpy, what was one office one crap? If it's someone crumma was when your office were hard da. No, when you must worry. 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

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Aredak. If you colored roofing sheet in a good another, on the one son, America, I want to be a Aredak Roofing Systems. In the Yana color bond of you, Australian, yes, the aluminium, no, you magnesium, and a yak, Abu Mazaye, and send a punching upon to me, Yanashi. Yes, send 100% pure aluminium roofing sheet in a steel trusses. Aredak is a main country over there. And Zamani Kabi saw your 2 days and a one saka. In the Mukroma, not when you are done and now, why you here? No sure when I was a young, saying, yeah. Yan is enough for my home. Now you're gross, my young and son, and I say, Aredak, yan number is 0501 453720. If call all your cancer or donor and your highway, you die. Yan Yijima Hospital will bring him.

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And pay iko waye adwuma. 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You can come for Christmas in currency. If it's a man that I can and me a him. Why are you some old? Son, I pay worry a pound. Why? Ebu si an fan a pen, some of women you not dorsal. And some are not dorsal. Mamma found that some of them were breach right. Oh, we with him were Ghana. And no, you meet him and you worry you mean an adoa. Oh, fascist, my womb. Onye dominating and I'm pimping in and I get you not down on my technician on duty. Your DJ hands. Emmy, I'm rooting them now. I'm a zinning and I'm a bra. I am the truth, authentic, certified son of the western region of Ghana. What from in Shiraba Park is some Sanabaka Mwen.
na yamfa the biggest morning show wa Ghana aso embra wati.

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What's the mammy in the demo on Tonazo? Be a water disco down, cook no drinking now, Kefians, as a home. What's the mammy in the dead Tonazo? So delicious.

0: yard na fa wo bonus no twa bi one xbet ye di agro no mutindim ban gambling when you true inti twa no ahwe ye mu enye ma wona wondim fie dum wotwe gaming commission of ghana ajin krato yatum.
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5: Wow. Sound the news, are you different? Oh, what you will be a where the artist in the cinema abafie fee? Oh, Philip, papa.
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5: 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E me ka chea madam fofo no. 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
7: 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Enya ma papa nkwa na wo so. Ye be hwe fili.
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13: It's not about the 90 minutes, it's what you put into the 90 minutes.
14: So many crabano, what you mean, sir? Okusu Kuninim, a dino betina, what in the more? What bosso? A year go!
13: It's not just about the win, it's about the will to win. It's not just about the jello, it's about what's inside.
15: It's not just about the game.
13: That's what you put into it.
14: A false tomato mix. You want the mug who can see me. Sunset or double.
16: MD, I did get the encrypt way out to me.
17: Abo, non son, apahosima, edonu, anan, 724, maman son and cow day. And there, you're depending pay, or your midweek, ukuda, oyɛ busume ne da otodo akono anepesi ya wakwantramo efan wukidni ne huno no na matne morohwe mazabra won mama mfanda sama Dr. George Pepra oyɛ 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Kojokrom Police Quarters Ape Muara. 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Belated one manyoma my sister Eva Ati. In the Yerubum Yazi Amo de Fezuzi belatedly. And then Nansa Namo Fasi Sozen de no. Quata Abdullahi, what are from mommy? Mommy, what's wasn't here in the Nansa? Manyoma Minis. Awa Rosado Catering Service, new site. If you kuma, and on yebushiening in ara, in the Yerubum Yazi Amo, so Jamanda Nansa. 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
1: Good morning.
0: All right, then, Sinami, you're my dad, and I'm in there, midweek, you're a corner then.
1: And I pay Yana your second day, Takra day, and Yamia, a bimbin, you know. Temperatures 22 degrees Celsius, and day a bedroom 30 degrees Celsius. 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
0: Ye da, sinyame yadomo china yoda, your best son, Afana, from me, Rabba. Good morning.
2: Good morning, Uncle Paris.
0: Oh, yeah.
2: Now go, Father.
0: Now, and the pay even as some nozzle wabba.
2: But I'm not paying more than my band, me free hospital, very. Me call way or no way.
0: Oh,
2: to way you, man, car, me crown off our car, dropping above form. No, for my way, being into my mikita comes, mikita com. 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
0: O share non, son,
2: o share non, son, your frau phone in the mouth, phone could be alarm fa.
0: Into chill of you, a call we were via a hospital, Abuazi,
2: Abuadi.
0: Were you da benda?
2: And a dala, oh, you, if only your far can bear 7:30 noon.
0: 7:30 and a pa,
2: and you bruno.
0: The same Lucy, tomorrow moon, Simmons, Minso. 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Na e if you dare nipan why and I get no rofa on your case mana. The master never can uncle this are grown won't you you. Or come on up down for a dozen, or come on up down for ye or cussing in obi a wow for fru. 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Bra Facebook and above some risako is sama. Na isha nimpa or lucid dominion sway or cassamina on yawa. 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Usu ya passenger about to phone wa call him in a domain. We intention hanging the refer what case wa bakao. I bought him in the phone no ye 2000. Here yell baby go to my bow. I bought a call by 1 billion. Na yereba non cray. Instead of fire wagon. Na ye wagon the refer. 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And the da. And therefore calling.
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0: or if one anak and see yen shads and into no air trotro and a taxi.
2: A taxi.
0: Taxi
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0: waffle dropping her.
2: You find a dropping or no bad ya bene ben your crumb.
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2: On your bed for 8 o'clock in the
0: morning. And so no, never phone or hospital hall.
2: I find a hospital
0: and also one bar.
2: But
0: he assured the waffle taxing. na phone nikita wana.
2: Phone nikita ye.
0: What taxi name?
2: What taxi name?
0: And sin at what point no one the phone and are you if you want insane?
2: Sama ye bedru fe na make a dem refer me kun maybe send makache na ya bedru fe or no or send when traveling or ye in free hospital. Only send when traveling.
0: But throughout taxi na what's mena was the fee or your hospital or was urban?
2: Anjo.
0: Well you see phone wa academy ibo to make a dam pa what's na academy na phone isha wana.
2: Yeah, news but ye free clinic wana ye benta.
0: Yes. In America, abaza so na nchwe de wuje wo hospital ho.
2: 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Ndi if de ye jan ho anka, ye fra mpo na wo befa de bia. Ye jia fo.
0: Instead of suspected doctor call
2: him. Doctor call him.
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2: Also driver ni se kan any phone in them. Dem ta wo nyampo na ye fra mpo a.
0: Okọ. Se sia we do men.
2: Se sia de we do mo.
0: Nipan or either does baba and now obenya case. Look, or you simple as that. Nyimpena wa afa na nyime no ho aida de obozo baba na wa abegi ni nhrefi ho ni nchan ana obenya kes me raba fenoma to board
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0: get it's equivalent of USD, but we don't spend dollars in Ghana, so it's, we've made it in cedis. So it's 342,000 Ghana cedis, which is equivalent to $30,000. At least he can pay the hotel meals. Then the next one is Nations FC. I'll mention the cedis and then tell you the equivalent. It's 228,000 cedis, equivalent to $20,000. And then last but not the least, actually I should have started with the women, they are doing better. Ampim Dakwa Ladies Football Club. You have 114,000 cedis, equivalent to $10,000.
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2: All right, Inti, His Excellency John Dramani Mahama, and he accosted and cast all year the donation and then the presentation for the three clubs. The medium amakacho so nya $30,000, Nations FC, and nya $20,000. Sanso, and I'm Pim Dakwa, omono, omonya $10,000. Inti, John Dramani Mahama, wayadi, yampona basona, yantanase, or then come off for Sanso by, ewia, yatnasia, yabe papa san komonim, or say, Ghana Premier League, no, referees ni any omonkasa. John Dramani Mahama is excellent. So I see any referees thing because I say matches need to be brought. Why? Your crap one Sunday, park and so. I say GP or no matches need to be brought. Your one Sunday, your park and so. We are tonight here. Your papa say I'm coming. Sanso, ena the UEFA Champions League in coming. Your best Sanso Eddie. Enra matches say boy. Any matches say person. Your best Sanso at tonight. Shannon so say you bring your best Sanso. The another commentary as far as the Champions League no is concerned. No Eddie problem. Sorry, so me dean at the BARAKBMB for short. Barack Minter Brown. Coach Benjamin Kwanzaa, Francis Hema, Omobuame by way of production. Isaac Leonardo Demetos on Facebook. And Pimpim Hina Najitia on a DJ Hans and the Mix Killer. Almost almost chin chin in Fidiane Mami on technical duties. Mesoreso. Now, of course, the worst thing, yes, the man himself, Ghana. Yin yina. Morning show na yefiha. Sa papa wine ye. 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Or the apashanen so. 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A-B-A-R-A-K. 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
1: 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Power specialist, Dr. Akosu Edua ya ne number yen. 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She bra power specialist in the one show. So ye awesome kutin da ebenya yalasa. And I was in a fibroda. Wama ye funol ye kese hun. 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E yi di minya awo de bra power specialist in the one show. Wanya test in the one show. 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So ye BP pressure na oti ti wa. Fabra power specialist. Se bia sitri yaraba na oti ti wa. Fabra power specialist in the one show. And I was in a mohin aha hain oti ti wa. Bra ente she wa ebe yi. 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Neba, anaji estate. Anaji MA Primary School, JT Washington Bay, opposite one, Nebishan, Nan Komobi or Horn, you would see. And also the American say, our best friend was 0244 544 422. And also, but my friend was 0200-383831. 0200-383831. Then your doctor, because you Na sabi wanka se hunde no akatesi anyo nansi ahimfie ho mosi mankane yen onya fine mosi ma sibie gu no wale tum hunde nyama nkoye na yi na editifie ya manfero na eja 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
2: daddy You know how I'm going to be a fashion designer one day?
3: Mm-hmm.
2: And you know how you always say money doesn't fall from the sky?
3: Mm-hmm.
2: And you know how much fashion school costs?
3: Mm-hmm.
2: I don't want you to say you don't have money when the time comes. So I have a plan. Ecobank Junior Saver account. You open it for me today. We put small money every month. By the time I'm done with school, the money will be plenty.
3: Mmm.
2: Yes. So what do you say? Daddy, I want to hear yes.
4: Yes, yes.
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over chairmanship race in him change me dance or kobi no we nyanko wait for no wait in officially ozama honum kronde dara ne campaign team na friend central funshim menyim pa no was anything out to go 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

0: 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officer onenye my brother Obed Blay. Uncle Obed, good morning.
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0: 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She matters. Good morning, Mira Bafefio. 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
1: Good morning.
0: Uhu ya.
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0: 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So what is the name of your foundation?
1: Okay, so we are Jenkaris Foundation.
0: Mm-hmm.
1: Yes, Jenkaris Foundation. Mm-hmm. And we are a women focused and youth focused.
0: Nse ne mbisi afono nye mbrense nge tisi mbana wana jenu kono wano.
1: Yes.
0: You are focused on women and youth.
1: And the youth.
0: Good.
1: Yes, please.
0: Wonderful.
1: Yes.
0: And what do you intend to do this week?
1: This week, we are organizing a free cervical cancer screening for all women and young adults at the Takrade Hospital on Friday and Saturday. It's absolutely free. Yes, we all have heard of cervical cancer. We know what it does to the body. I'm actually here with a midwife who would go deeper into what cervical cancer is, and then we'll take it from there.
0: In see Zoro Canyon, Zoro Quaka and Wasu Pizza one on any free cervical cancer screening and now Oroban on your Nessa canoe on a wabin or your cast cervical cancer na Nazabenum Nessentura on a modem warrior demo screening so a bam for swimming and Ozaka home into no mamines Emanuela Atha. Good morning.
2: Good morning.
0: Who we are?
2: But you know, we papa.
0: Madam Tumu, don't we, papa? Hey, it's a poor. It's even as any cervical cancer.
2: Okay, in see to them, my sister, okay, we introduce
0: yes.
2: him. No,
0: yes.
2: Me a midwife for Takrade Hospital.
0: Good.
2: Me wo labor ward precisely. Na yeah, cervical cancer, or yeah, Kokrami Araba, Aya Otto, Embassy Afu Yeni, I was in Anno. Into we in the chair there, or yeah, Embassy Afon Cotin, because me and Jane's there being in Bewo, I was. Sama yet I said them into your embassy. And then, yes, she, we are seeing my cervical cancer, no, Sisian or Rokosur. And then it's one of the leading cause of death of like the whole world. Into Nayafa at the day in foundation, no, or year 11th and 12th, your be, yeah, where be a cervical cancer screening at Watakaradi Hospital. Into no, or your cocram, your about auto or yen cervix nano, yen cervix no, yen embassy for yen, I was an anno. Aha. Near mom, no more, ye need gens no, or something you're strong your day. Or yen embassy for your by momo. Now, so most of the courses no, ye free and imbinion fun.
0: Really?
2: Yes.
0: Democram, your about no, come when I was an anon. No more don't know if you're an imbinion funny and then how come?
2: In your good question. Into how come no, on a chair day, say any binion binya in Pemon Kitamuzi.
0: I see.
2: Na say, any day in Pemon Kitamuzi, they'll be releasing of sperms.
0: Yes.
2: Na say, if the sperms carries this virus or your friend human papilloma virus.
0: I see.
2: Virus no, okakawa was an anon. Initially no, on cause in harm. Into no one or resisting and kakran. Internal was the early detection is very good. Internet say I in huni ye obi obu tumasha no 10 to 15 years.
0: Internet say be siebi or benye bia ebana science no zikani yinitsir.
2: Thank you so much. Into early stages no. I am normally in feeling you, in feeling pain, in feeling itchiness, in feeling discharges. Why the virus no? Why relax no? In our war start, I tell no undo unyabia. Sometimes it's too much as far as 10 years and sana as that day.
0: What daisy there? Ruby them.
2: Yes, it's all day there. Yeah. Sometimes in the most of the very first symptoms, you have lower abdominal pains. Make a lower abdominal
0: pain. Warriors, what you buy your yo.
2: Exactly. Oh, Sunday, Hono, now, wow, was it no?
0: Hey.
2: Oh, she. In Sabo Shano, Ness, why has he or your Aunt Shena and Tunwan and Mona at the Baka Kosha de A, and all your memenses, and not different. Why would you know Poronko? A ho. Sometimes, you know, a rim a year where you born, sir. Oh, yeah, we year one Kasanka say, it be a while, Womo Jane or Ruban or Baba Baby, or be pointed in on by ye. American it has. Sometimes you say, your discharges, Baby, some of the discharges are very offensive. Into me assure this all the progress of them and then I feel na wajun bakodo ni ebi adam time na wajun abadono ebe kwa kwa your screening na wa advance because we have stage 1, stage 2, stage 3, stage 4. Into an Jenkaris Foundation, She Matters, ye pede ye did me project ti ye zeba so that ye nim besi afo ye mami fo ye nim bro afo mpo wobotu mwa abana.
0: Now, you're going to be a woman. It's no, be see you or one, so I'm going to be a woman. Not so, you're dumb.

0: cervical cancer ni bia no sun sondre nyɛ den e be na ze no ye bisie na we nyɛ bin
1: exactly inti no me that's a four question inti say ye ntumi an hun ntem na say inyɛ dem cervical cancer ni bia
0: yes
1: first we always talk about pain you get excruciating pain or you sun sando because in session ye wa there will be no pain inti pain no come to alter with daily life and sana sometimes odze impom agudi how be brave
0: okay
1: as a back even sexual intercourse cramp no you don't enjoy it anymore you are feeling so much pain there is profuse bleeding moja to what definitely who age be confirm your general health is even at stake it's one of the leading cause of cancer deaths in the whole world on your Ghana
0: kokra me yare bo ruku mesi afunu metitu no kro nye dam cervical cancer
1: yes
0: ena mera be nyankopana aka na akoma na rafa ka wato kodo de refra from be sia funda won ka check won it's in free
1: yes
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1: enyo oye free na imom no pede mo correct bibi wo hade
0: correct
1: in siwa no no Obedi pen was stage na
0: Edru. So wasn't Edru chira. They can only manage.
1: The, yes.
0: One too many one son no monko.
1: Exactly.
0: And see now what there quantum and na sembra na na washa sa wa hwe na we siwa no.
1: Siwa no. Say enyi bi nso a na enyi wa to vaccination list no. Them robe ya enkonye bi kra. Some American et mase.
0: So what does the person who is coming require to be there? What does the person coming require?
2: And get screened. We understand how uncomfortable it can be sometimes. Yes, but like she said too, it's very important you get screened on time. So all you need to do is just walk into the hospital.
0: Do you have any bracket as to the persons who are supposed to come? You have any age brackets?
2: I mean, these days, at first we used to, but these days we have a lot of our youth who are sexually active at a very young age. So right now it's very difficult to put them under an age bracket and all that, yes. But then from 18 upwards, and once you know you are sexually active too, definitely you need to get screened.
0: Yes.
2: Yes.
0: Yes. Yes. So please, the venue again and the time.
2: Okay, it's at Takrade Hospital. On 11,
0: where we call European Hospital.
2: Yes.
0: Exactly, yes.
2: European Hospital.
0: Yes.
2: On the 11th and 12th, that's Friday and Saturday.
0: I love that.
2: Yes.
0: It can demand communication is simple than the date.
2: Yes.
0: Because
2: yes.
0: It can demand rana na mama meruka eh debe dempony 11th and the habada it can oye fido rubi and no yememe ne doro be is that also.
2: Yes, please.
0: It's in a fido rubi and meme ne doro. So 2 days.
2: 2 days.
0: Wonderful.
2: Yes. From 10 AM till 5 PM.
0: Where exactly at European Hospital?
2: The maternity ward.
1: What can then Takrade Hospital ni yebe wo yen labor ward inti no say inyim Takrade Hospital a wo
0: obianyim
1: okay habo yes opposite wona efosura
0: yes
1: efosura ka dey call maternity ward wo betcha o baby o onye ye okwan kra
0: meme na doro be
1: pochinyo ifida na
0: meme na da anapa ba yetan na washa se mpocho ibene time na mai makada mai late inti meba mo moto one
1: roughly by 2 days.
0: Area boot 2.
1: Roughly by area boot
0: 2. It's between 10 and 2.
1: Yes.
0: Meme ne dano kuside feeding in ara. Worry you be a resusam power day ye besia ne enya 18 years. And who is funding it, my dear girlfriend?
2: Yes, KGL Foundation. Sorry. KGL Foundation is funding the entire project.
0: Wow.
2: Yes, it's by their help we are able to actually run this. Whoa. The whole She Matters project too. Yes. And I also want to put something across. We are not, as an organization and as this project too, we are not just focused on the cervical cancer bit, but then we are also into GBV support. That's gender-based violence. Yes, more times we hear of a lot of violence cases, but then people are uncomfortable reporting such cases. We as a foundation too have set up a safe desk for people like that. So if you are out there too and you are going through an abusive relationship or something that is traumatizing, you can also reach out to us and then we will support you as well.
0: Inti besie bia ro wete manda na pay fashion wutru medende e yokuda ochna ye yodonka ho oyefida na meme ne da it do talk about the hospital where you're from, European hospital now, or your maternity ward, one hour, and a pattern, Zika Sibay, you are both two, or your 4 solid hours, and as we had the Mazu free. You hear, now you're here, you're more country, or what they will do, so you see free. So no one would part with any money, right?
2: No.
0: Would be a in tier persua.
2: No, nothing. It's absolutely free.
0: Tier dama ko. Na ko ya wapo mzene no. Ko na ko ya wapo mzene. Wufie e wo security guard getting as aba one. 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Mira benyan ko pa na waka na koma. You have any hotline that in case someone will want to clarify anything further, the person can call?
2: Yes, you can reach us on 050-050-410-410-81-81-37. Yes.
0: You want to repeat it?
2: 050-050-410-410-81-81-37. Yes.
0: May Rabba, thank you very much.
2: Thank you so
0: and
2: much.
0: And may God richly bless you for this awesome vision.
2: Amen.
0: Nyanko panishra watse.
2: Amen.
0: May he da wasasi do. Epebe nyame nyume na mbo mo. Hold on fast, eh?
2: Hold on fast.
0: Mbo na mo. Benesofabia.
2: Yes.
0: Mama bon samanda dao. Hold on fast. So God willing, we'll meet there. Marama bana mabo hebi ai mabo money tembrosi mazabo
2: bako ai. We'll be expecting.
0: This is your track.
2: Thank you.

0: Good morning, Akos. How may I help you today?
1: Maminess, good morning. Oh, I'm here for my usual shirt. Hey, but what's that on your table?
0: Oh, this is DMPASC, a new self-injectable contraceptive method.
1: Hey, another one? How is it different from the others?
0: DMPASC is self-injectable, convenient, and prevents unintended pregnancy for up to 3 months.
1: Wow, this is so cool. 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
0: Oh yes, I'll show you how to self-inject. You do the first one here for me to see, then you can take some home for your next dose. DMPASC, easy way, better life.
2: This message is brought to you by the Ghana Health Service and partners.
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We ask about Bondage, you know. I acquire him fee. And the pay young for Krum Kakan San and Pempem Abadia. 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They found a Dawood 360 capsules. 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The Manuka say, what on the baby, a pet? 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You can't get Dawood ointment in the soup your Sunday. 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

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And the pay and point to your party clinic, I want another criminal piece inside, I'm a count for Madame Wayne. Over the scanner laba, a crumb hano, and you're the CCA, and you're the CCA, I could be Biana, I want in the Aji baby. 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Second junction on your right. 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M.2 Mio Party Clinic. Your number ni 0504-71-71-13. 0504-71-71-13. 0504-71-71-13. And a 0243-05-93-88. Or find endpoint. Yanaba sabi wire crown crow. After a pede a scan, a pede a scan of papa. Then would they see Abadino ship? Another sabi sasaburioti to me. A bobby a rumini pedianuma, and I be with them. Oh, Nina, what the machines are popping with you to come up. Abad and Laba. Oh, my mean Porto Sanchica canning and Fanshe. Then try to break on your Nina endpoint to Miopatic Clinic. Yanana money is 0504-71-71-13 and a 0243-05-93-88. Afia ne pay Yamfa Chrome, Yaboka dia. Maybe I'm a catch of Mrs. Sissy, a good thing in our China. And Minuka say, Evan Casa, China, Nawayan, Oban Motors are China, Oban Wicks shoes, na box, a papa na sabi. You use the Debia Edition and Alfana, Nina Maminka Deli Essentials, and Yama Debia use, and the Yanit TV is China, and the Yanit where you wear drop more shabro food in China. And the Menuka say, Obano Sound System China, Oban Home Theater China, Oban Sounds China, and the BBI China. The man is ya Ghana for, yes, you're the young one where we're China, Yataba. What's our such as an S China for no product on your papa grande? If your boy here, I'm usually your China for an hour and a pepe. Ain't done a pepper strap. You're going to get to go to China. You get to go to China, dear. Consolidate the bank of Ghana, what's the other call? You're getting you're going to come. Now, what's the other corner? Yamia, do more October 4th, Nebaco. Yako, October 4th now, October 20th now. Yabasan Yabu Krumha. Now, Yabotu in business in Yaka, Yellow Quay. Obama, professional translator, papa. Oba church China for one case what can go and you change you are aha e bia me mente en ti no China for one offer the professional obi oba church case mu translator no be church me kama what can China na na ni pokon sa kan brofo kama ma wa so atuma atene pa na ya kwa no sabe ya kwa na mo keke ye ndidi ne ya nse sika mba e costume me is my China for why you want a factory what they want a factory me is more why you want nyaman ni ni na pepepe. Dancing, yeah, in a head, what dance there? Maybe I'm a son of Quasetia. What's it for me? I will be a matches. Yeah, yeah, the son of Binum Possab, your man, where you was you will find a robber. What's it? Sign up for the church to miss more and a comma. What the phone, papa, on your robo. In Taco Factory, I want to say, who hawa. I tip your letter on the Biala, Miss Moy and Pepe, and I say to me to one dancing. Eh, Biana Pinche, Chimana, the winning Juan. Miss Sana Pefa, consolidated bangana for one number yet. Nafra when you know, no one's in common. Mama, number, see, Bassa. Rosemary and a number need. Of an Rosemary, 0243-80-35-96. 0243-80-35-96. 0243-80-35-96. And I went to my friend Esther. It was 0243-04-37-08. And I went to my friend Solomon. It was 0556-79-91-27. 0556-71-91-27. A friend consolidated bank Ghana for S. Manager Hopa. The Panama Sumo Quatri PB. 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

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A fiabian epe, chocho hair, a product in the shampoo, a pair hair conditioner, a pair food base and a hair fooder. Nina, I want to keep you Israel between the potters and the BU junction. I want to keep you Sunday, Western region and Western North headquarters. No, I want to see into depot as a pan, I want to walk.

0: and 0261 22 23 47 0261 22 23 47 0244 48 46 82. Honestly, another number 0244 48 46 82. Honestly, another number Totofo Efrawana on Sabakawan Mensa can pem pem hine na na get your information we are say na odre bo nichi no na ya kwa himfie
1: na design
0: why dey any brebo baby boy here masa
1: ya we nanim
0: eduma na abra na
1: ene dey there say
0: what you call is on charlie who problem
1: ene dey there say
0: what you call be eduma it na high today
1: ene dey there say
0: ene dey there 90 be 99626 who problem no
1: nine.
0: Nine.
1: Yeah, September, 30 days after September, April, June, and November. And they cut 21 days.
0: Five.
1: I'm also member for us.
0: 21 days fasting.
1: Come in 12 cities.
0: And pray, eh?
1: I come in 12 cities.
0: Today, they create the one city pastor also.
1: I can 19 days, I come in 12 cities. I can 21 days, I come in 12 cities.
0: Mama will be asked all the more. Mama 1 1.
1: Hey!
0: This is how bad name you want to put on.
1: Minimum po.
0: To fool them all, and I'm on for 1 1 city. Nisha unzim debiala.
1: Hey, now 1 1 city. You know my mother me here ini.
0: Now so I got 12 cities.
1: I'm in Shetuntun. I'm on 1 1 city.
0: Net. 12. Anenda metro gati. Police new man. 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Na anepe ye che so achiro yam yadoma
1: ochina
0: ochina e china so ye hwa ye show
1: ochina ye
0: ochina ye the western best brain
1: you know ochina ne the final na eba o mse na katabra secondary school
0: St. Peter's
1: na na katabra St. Peter's na
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1: 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And one's all the application akọ.
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0: Asana biscuit wo kojo
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0: With can an pay HL.
1: Yes.
0: Afi shark. Shark. Pay shark wo hu ya. Eh Betty wo port quarters.
1: 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Betty port quarters.
0: 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Afi sweet mother wo.
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0: Massaging wo fie kuma.
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0: Afi Mamunko Mini Mam Hadi. Hadidia to be new sifu Asake.
1: Yes.
0: Afi Augustina war new takradi.
1: Yes.
0: Home of elegant stitches fo. Sister Abba Matsa won catch Sister Abba snaps wunya. Afi Mata wapanwa. 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Sarah mame also fan of mame Sarah connect our bakado. 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Vandike Print Media and a pay chiawan. 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Afi Lordina Andor, Johnson Freeman, Ivy on po, mami Ivy wu ye mitsu won kachan papa. 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The nekua and pay daddy yo with it you. Asamoja on my case. Mama test will be you rich. Only mama test number one. Number two was Shama. Mama test number two was Shama. Number one will be you rich. Afi. Edit Tobawa, another pharmacy niche one. 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
1: Or repair Kia vehicles.
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1: 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Masayima no pay one or some more boy yaya. 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
0: Bernoco, Bernoco.
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0: 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Who said ended the story be by the Barowski.
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1: Into Moon Shuma, a branty and a Barowski on Simra back. 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
7: 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Obomo usika. 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

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No so one sabaka power specialist about hospital. Yeah, number near 0244-544-422. 0244-544-422. In Duna Dos, about Mission and the powder, and only the debut account from the moon. Booster, baby. Such a funeral woman, but can you want to come on my Yaraba not it, Unina? We June in Yugu Kama. A few my favorite one, no. Only a dry herbatonic. So when you come on me to me to depart. What's happening, man? 0555-797878. I find a power specialist about hospital. Doctor Kosu Edu aya na oda no aba na kwentu dia debia me come from them all day. Oya Astolings International. 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

0: Gapo ha fo one credit union building ni our Bank of Ghana Nature Hara na na yeshe our takradi hara Mr. Pedefring na 0504 440672 If you're school, and I'm an Epedeco school, Epedeco University and Polytechnic, College of Education, Ness and our midwifery, Navy SHS, and now the Aqua school, Nibida, Aqua University, Nibida, Epedeco. 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

0: 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Oye, you Monday to Sunday, 8 a.m. to 6 p.m. From one says, Sierra, what 0559 139582, nafe 0598 405 6704, which are corner one canal. Gen Bank on Abro Sendem, Inya Medu Banchasi Junction, Era Banchasi, El Branch in Abro Send, if you know Siwano, if you know Sore Ho, in a Genjimed Dental Clinic and so, okay, no Bob Way to Usen Hobiara say was a amo. If you see a Mokoma Kajiman Crows, you can't. Na, my bad, my band Sunday's a peel, and then Saka you could a yes, a subway, yes, a brandy, but here in Ray, you too good, basa, na, yes, the home in common. To make film Quadarana on the search and rubber, Cecilia.
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2: And your mingle room, naming Pebbin Bram of Francis Sia. 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Abrefis read Later Day, How the Tortoise Attended a Funeral on a Tree, and Woman Wayne in Asusono, Naka, Ajiatum. 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We and a baby Mofrano. 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
4: 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On a day, school in Nanya number from Rukwan. So, what ya? On your by accident, and not on your magic. Or yen share pana who was runku, and no mabo for the success. Iban yana was regina, ha, and even beyond that. 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What friend and Varsity College? 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You're your pre-SHS school. Mambofra, where you be, see, rich and resort in our sword. And your son run vacation school. Yes, my SHS far. Wama kwana bifi. Shanyanizan and so. Or your vacation school. On your vacation classes. O Sunday. Yanya bofra number for full school system. Yeah, your courses in Nabi. Your son run remedial school. Mawana, where a catch loan of deck. In a general February private exams. And your son proper student. Where a cassette SAT. ILET. GRE. Nanaka. Counseling admission for our children. Bravasti College. My young position won't send more chance there. I bring your scholarships at cool school. Uwa Ghana na manazi. Varsity College. I bring you into Kradisego Junction. Just before AD Motors. Friend 0578-187-000. 0578-187-100. 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The citadel of academic transformation.
5: 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Thanks for the heads up. 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Young lady, where are you?
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2: 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ZKC Oye Senior High School or Mathematics or Science, History, Religious and Moral Education or Computing, French, Creative Art, Career, Technology, Graph Books, na Mbuku Baburo Oye Ahenu Manini Nano, Waze Ghana, Ninazu Sienze Bapay, na Waze Ashe Mwababu Abu Fred Nazu Sienze, APA Agency Publications Ghana Limited, which are Kwana Wakra, Abu Bebutum na from 0508-230-188, and Asumpe 0245-901-802. 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Was he a pedo or ho? Ma Mary ho, on ya grow ho, effa here in real why you baby abodo? Na a man for being the wash your ash hand away to Reno was ego. If you've been in for cheap, no way Jimena or the at ho, Eba ek maha, the must have been so awkward or papa papa papa papa. Na ye ye a man for being is in common, they be sending day. And then Brabier in your the man's no banaka says it's here the men's man ana. Yenty a man for being when I didn't share the UVR. Yanyi Ekma, PRO, nso izi nkwama wa studio ha, inti jenye wa Facebook ya wa asembi sebi ya botu mzaba, mbreno son, na mbiru gome bubu ya matofo nso ya zatum, na ya zi amo. 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
5: no oya paper bag wo do tu asase no do a oya nate oya nate wo bada nate or be on who, but this is a politician, no, or your
4: rock. Politician, your rubber, or then you be uncle for water chin powder.
5: Oh, that be, or they, government in Ankasakra, or they on your baby, or this uncle food, munswa, and now, or num drink now, or to me do go, dam, I don't know.
4: It's a picture there. That's been so new chrome into now, uncle for what to rat touching.
5: Need our way on a car. I've been in new one thing, uncle for or two, I don't know. Obey them, work it, I don't know what the other
4: call. Eh, on your subana way, am
5: I? Eh, but uncle for be woman, or no subana, yeah, but uncle for be woman, or Nima, Adia, or Babia, or Bagu, or Nibia, or whom Babia or Bagu, dear, or about 12. Eh, first, no cra, at Wacha, or ya, eh, I don't know yin war. Abim, number out town no order ye watch it. Would do toa, why not? Or be
1: out,
5: Sister Robin, Robin, no man, Sister Urano, or Doswo, your crew.
6: Been more I want there, I don't know, Zunayan for Oye Juma. It is what's watching now, will be a 1 hour best out, Robin, I want so much to be to uncle. But them, I don't know, on yet, do I bet the day you now to Robert, actually, seven seven of Friday, Africa, Funzi, ABBI, ABB Friday. Onye, into what one say, you yen say, Yankasa, or what's saying?
4: Okay.
7: Ghana.
8: Hey, you should Ghana for Zuban. Become paying for no fan to ten.
7: If you
8: have to pay for no fan to ten, I'll have a pan. Fita assassin, oh, did you know the ball at Tofuma and I insure Robert Tofuma or Chua? Bama a yage me the whole day. Call Obiel and Nuho, ah, by a Sadiano. Come over to my caramel and come to my dinner, Amaya. Come over the crony by a fet, Yalba, not in all you hope. But in paying for no on farm, remember, the time BAD here to ball a chain in soon got a voltic, one cassette chromia or the 1 year mayan. But in paying for no farm, remember, and to be a year the other.
7: I'm afraid that's been new crop. 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
12: Hello.
2: Open Bocho, wasn't a beer friend fee?
12: Not a friend because of the crowd, a funny saver.
2: Sister Eva, Bocho, Margin Chanque.
12: You know, to the father, Sano. You the crowd is the Mala.
2: Hey,
12: there is a new chair for a boiler. Come and look at the boiler, sorry, you know, sad day. I catch you on a place, so you are a meaningful, a meaningful, a meaningful, a meaningful. The man will recover her.
2: Steve, that's it. New Takrazam and Zia, the sister Eva's our brain. Hello?
12: Hello?
2: But what was the beer for Infi?
12: No, I'm Mr. Boff. Pierre Bacoupe. Sir, I'm not going to say, because I'm buying. You're not going to buy me. I'm buying anyway. Oh, send the Pierre Ocaro. Oh, let me take the three of the sister, and I'm glad you're blue. She said, I'm not going to be. The process of me and my mama. I Captain, what kind of room?
2: Yo, Kwame Monkwe.
12: Ma, dia me pia lo ba ko pe. 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
2: 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Okay. 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
13: Yeah, mada.
2: Father.
13: Go change your.
2: Apo me.
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13: 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Then work as I'm paying for my wife, Bibia, on my way. Yankees, so take what Papa, I'm in call, bye bye.
2: Michelpa, hello.
14: Hello. What's afternoon?
2: Afternoon, mommy, wasn't it be afraid of you?
14: Quatro minutos e meio,
15: Yo,
2: mami, abutara yati. Hello.
15: Hello.
2: But I wasn't be afraid for
15: you. Maybe I cannot be secret. Let's look at your friend, Madina.
2: Mami, monkwe.
15: But I want to come out no carry. I'm not in a family. I said it. A window or you. Every time you talk about the family, I hear you have the match. It's a back of there. And your money to tell me good.
2: Yeah, Asana. Asana, you credit another networker. I have so. In Brazil, okay. Now, so the course in the ban or about Manfo, Acher, one Adrian, Afon, you be Jaw Marquan, then it was a more Manfo in Sandy to Apple.
11: Could you hear quick? The mechanic said, Oh, Setima Mufono, yes, a sign I drink. 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

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The basa bet you 2. Investors in there, they be cow, on your bear 4-0. But I still tune on to Kona FM 97.1 and Yonko Fear is the show. I'm Pocho. I understand by now that I can consider record. But I'm promising you. So I'm going to say, I see you. 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Be brother. And when you the maddie. And that's it, Roboco. But any man says it was the car time one. He on and regretted that. As all you do, calls your mash and man. Nasawara edu chatia. Damda niwa. Anhuazine enyadi ye wage man. Nasadama moframan wandum noko schooler. Obisa question nan wipi can answer. Swako fills no woods agra. Imrika. Boya. Nzano debi amaka de semi boofi. Especially a button. Na me pana me hu milo ha. Hey, ma milo ye ma awofu ni. Nese anto milo nkofie. Na ya impenyu funu po ya numbia. Duwo obustu ye energy ni wa. Mupocho. Sobo beverage for anapa evyabil in rumbula. Just choose one beverage. Onani Milo. Milo, energy to go forever. Na mama, may I show part of the match here wash I see you one. Castle Lulo Duko Kojoko Mina Bianco. I could new site saying your taxi driver Biam on phone call. I lie, I had to go and invest the same yard J. Basasha Wanu. Investors when you are J. 3 more goals. Hey, I say, what's the 4 more goals? Mama drive off when you know I park one car. See, watch your bus of my DVL if you there. CCI, why extend 1 service? I was in a damn one. If you say, why I care what time I woke mass, maybe it seems CCI. Na se wata kwa di hadi iso a. Wa all office na wa behind STC kokompino. Wa ye juma from 6 a.m. to 10 p.m. Ani ye fuma yu da kapu mifide biya. Inte ye beti ma relax wa ashema achiye wye. Aka ke si sweeter as kwa wufye. E wye a weke sinso ye sungon wufye. Beti ma obi. E beti ma ama ye mepe biye wye ansan akwa office wo. Wapon 10 p.m.
It was my phone 020-320-0112. DVLA, your safety our concern.